0: West 3rd Street. What I have is a 10-story building with a light smoke up from the roof. Currently going to be in the investigative folks, seeing everyone through emergency. We're going to be command post is going to be located at the intersection of Broadway, cross the 3rd Street, have everyone stage a blackout.
1: Someone is standing 702 and on 154th Street in Pomona. There is 234, the handle 230, Tom gets this 459 Audible at 12469 Autumn Breeze Street. Garage door, exit alert, no man around, no video, tag 63. Santa Clarita 64, the handle 61, Adam the assist, attention 61 Sam, possible 902A at 27612 Susan Best Way, Unit F Frank, Crescent Bouquet Canyon Road, the third hand info friend male white adult, name and call, making 9028 statements over the phone, unknown plans, has ongoing issues, person has ongoing drug issues, unknown weapons, permit not at location, tab 171.
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0: Florida Unit 64 Tom 1 is approaching Code 4 of the 920F South reunited with the family at Code 4. Frank 4, status on the 1039 Victor, Tom Adams 623, David Paul 2001 Toyota Park, correction, pickup gray in color 284 Frank 4. You're on the patch, go.
1: 284 Frank 4, make code 9, but 1029 Victor, we're going to be going westbound Compton, going northbound on Stanford now from Compton. Link unit code, Sammy and check on arrow.
0: Westbound Compton, going northbound on Stanford from westbound Compton.
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0: Charlie, go ahead for that. Squad 84.
1: Squad 84, are you on follow it?
0: Squad 84, this is negative. We'll be going available here shortly.

0: Castle Battalion 13. Battalion 13 canceled.
1: Vehicles in front of the reporting party. There's a blonde hair sticking out of the trunk of a white Lexus on no plate traveling northbound 5 passing the 118. If there's any unit they can get in position for this ID delay. Was that Mary 5?
0: Vehicle
1: prep. 78500 from vehicle prep.

clearing the traffic on the 10th? Coming out. And Mary 5, be advised the caller no longer has visual. An advice of the vehicle was speeding, and the white Lexus is still unknown plate at this time.

0: 5-1. Have a sheriff unit on scene. They were going to stand by with the individual and wait for CHP. The vehicle is in a paved turnout. There is no threat. And would you like me to clear the area?
1: LA County, help to our incident. Broadway C, Roger. Can you confirm the restaurant name inside? They're asking. Your Metro, stand by.
2: Thank you.

Individuals saying that he is okay. Sheriff unit are on scene and are gonna wait for CG and the tow. I'll be released and clear and return to quarters.

0: We're going to go ahead and release ATAC 9 to you. ATAC 10, we're going to move this over to 10. We're going to hold on to ATAC 19. We're going to keep the remaining companies on scene with truck 3, truck 9, engine 3, engine 4, engine 9, engine 209, and rescue 3.
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Drive from Roxford. Time's going to be now. It was a white Honda Civic, plate of 8 Robert King Henry, 370. Two males inside the vehicle and hailing from Balloons. KMH 277 at 1727. Copies.

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1: Forest.

61 Tom 1 Lehand on I-19, Herman Street and Bolton Valley Road, cross up 5 Knolls. Great Chevy will stop on Bolton Valley Road in between 5 Knolls and Ermine Street. Related to tag 174, vehicle is facing northbound towards Ermine. Or correction, unrelated to tag 174. Tag 198.

0: 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Call 14.
1: Arbor Road and Woodruff Avenue is the white truck. Hit a white standby but going flat in unknown direction of Woodruff, pass 227.

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1: 25, 26 party. I think it's 26. I need to confirm. Northbound at Soledad. C&D tows en route through AAA. White Toyota Tundra requesting CHP to check on him.
2: DP is going to be Adelina Collins. The first name is Adam David Edward Lincoln. Adam Ida David Adam. That's Collins. Common spelling. Hispanic, 15 years old, the date of birth is 6/29/11. 4'11", 110 pounds, last seen wearing a white jacket, a yellow Minion shirt, and gray sweats. She has a possible destination of the Cerritos Mall. It's going to be a 920C due to her being a first-time runaway. SEC, if you could check on Arrow, and if there are no questions for 232, you can drop the patch.
1: Last seen northbound the old road from Calgrove. It's a silver Hyundai, plate of 8 William, yellow Charles 342. Clear 21 Hyundai, photo out of Glendale. Party was 90 miles an hour, northbound the old road from Calgrove. KMH 277 at 1745.

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0: David, a copy your 1038 with one. What's your 1020?

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Errol? We have a 1020 for your 920C for Errol. 232?

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0: 902 911A, Del Amo Boulevard and Ralston Avenue in Lakewood, Del Amo Boulevard and Ralston Avenue, two vehicle TC with injuries, foreman shortness of breath, head injury, TAC 232, Lakewood units respond code 31 or less. 132 Tom 2 and 1 respond code 3, 132 Tom 2.
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133, David, the handle 133, Tom 1, the assist, possible 502, 91 freeway in Lakewood Boulevard, a black Honda Civic driving erratic, ran a red light, last seen northbound on Lakewood, westbound on Flower, tag 233.

TAC 160. Father from TAC 160, angry with neighbor for calling. Deeping forcefully took phone from his informant's hands, then threw it on the ground. Informant got phone back. DP and prior target location, TAC 175. Come to unit to take the assist. 284 Frank 4 with the assist.

0: for the 415 on Gorman Post Road. It's code 4.
1: Hey.

driving on opposite side of the traffic southbound on Lakewood Boulevard, California Plate 6, William King, Boy 538.

0: Charlie 32, Adam DeHandle, attention 30 Sam, 920 C at 5012137th place. Male 8 and male 10 brothers have not returned, last seen on a black scooter. Mother has checked local school and has not found them. Check 120.
1: This is Patrol 35, out of service.
0: Patrol 35, Angels, copy.
2: Engine 126 LA. Squad 111 at Island 24180 Valencia Boulevard.

0: 3 en route to Delta 25. Confirm vehicles in center divide.
1: 146, that's a firm. I had gotten it confirmed why it was 1125. It'll be in the center median.

0: 146, 98 en route to Delta and 25. Confirm vehicles in center divide.
1: 146, that's a firm. I had gotten it confirmed why it was 1125. It'll be in the center median.

0: Henry 833, checking.
1: I just had visual of two vehicles pulling into the center median northbound, north of Lyons. I'll be turning around on Cowgrove.
2: 506, I copy visual of two vehicles pulling into the center median northbound, north of Lyons. You'll be turning from Cowgrove.

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1: On that 79, thank you for seeing it. It's from yesterday. I had to reopen the log.
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0: Dean Parkway at Island. Male 80 years old, possibly OD on medication. By requesting deputies. Male conscious and breathing, TAC 215.

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1: Was from AAA, so I'll go ahead and I'll show you UTL.

904I at 1458 West 153rd Street. Black smoke coming from backyard of location. Informant stated location has a lot of trees and afraid if there is fire.

925 David. Code 6094I on 153rd. Response is needed, 904B, 103rd and Alameda Street in Los Angeles. 103rd and Alameda Street, Norman State Street, East Fire Vocation, Fire Round, Tap 190, Century Unit, just smoke was very one or less. Multiple units, 216 David, your ETA, 216 David. 216 David and 1, respond with 216 David. Code 3216 David. Code 3. The assist 594 JO 911A at 12135 South Street. Harry Slicker, customer male Hispanic 30s, wearing a gray shirt, black pants, argued with informant and kicked door. He left on a bicycle, unknown direction, 5 ago, attack 239.

0: 1024, David, this is code 6994, I am with 153rd. Compton Unit 35, David is advising code 4, rail the 904 I, Marathon Scene and Handling, it's code 4. Adam is advising code 4, rail the 911 beyond Valencia, it's code 4. Delay 31 Adam, 10-9, you're coming in low in volume. 31 Adam. Delay 31 Adam, is 27, 9-20C and 137th place.
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6-1-Tom-1. Code 4 is the 9019 on Irvine. It's code 4. Lakewood 134, Adam. Did you have traffic for STC 134, Adam? Lakewood 134, Adam is saying 7, where the 594 JO on South Street. Was there additional unit with traffic for STC?

Houston, Unit 34, boys, advising code 4 for the 904I on West 153rd. First out, it's code 4, Satellite 31D handle. Purchasing business at 11711 Western Avenue. The food for less. Female black adults, sole item, security. Spray DP, DP cell location in a red fence. Tap 127.

voice advising code 4 where the 211 just occurred on Long Beach. It's code 4. The unit advising code 4 where the 594 JO, we identify. Lakewood units 134 Adams advising code 4 where the 594 just occurred. It's code 4.

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1: K940 Charles, you're 10-2, sir. 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
0: Sir Charles, you're 10-2. 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

board, zone 12. Water Center 234 is on scene of a two-vehicle DC on the 210 freeway headed east, about a half a mile just before Foothill Boulevard exit. Break. Three individuals involved, two non-injury and one injury. Approximately 60-year-old male, just a laceration to the forehead.

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1: Waving in the air, the appears wearing green shorts, black backpack, black hat, last seen underneath the bridge. Tag 92.
2: Can you repeat that location of this two vehicle, TC?
3: The 234 location is going to be on the 210 freeway, heading eastbound. Approximately a mile before, I'll get you the correct exit, one second.

0: 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The code 4.
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Water tender 234, LA City, engine 91 is on scene, transferred patient care, and we'll be clear of scene, returning to area 34.

132 Vihanda, 132 David, Ascension 130 Sam, 920 C911 at 207 160 Lane Avenue, Daughter 12. Name and call is wearing a black sweater, green pants. Left location, diagnosed with autism and ADHD. History of running away constantly, related to tag 189, tag 242.

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0: Central from Indus 7. On scene is 7035. Got the show. Report to the street where only. Have everybody just coming through. We're going to be in the end of the boat.
1: Session fire 7035, Vista Del Mar Lane, engine 67 on scene, one story, descending hillside home, nothing showing, invisible.

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1: Metro from engine 67. This is just a fireplace that activated a sprinkler head. Engine 67 will be able to handle.
0: Charles, can you take the area for animal call northbound 14 south of Soledad? Repeat for a white dog with brown spots, larger size on the right shoulder next to the guardrail, appears to be scared.
2: 32, Frank. Attention 131, Sam, 415 family, possible 918, 911A, South Street and Woodruff Avenue, daughter, 25, name and cost, wearing a black jacket, gray sweats, having a psych episode, jump out of the vehicle when stopped at a red light, diagnosed with schizophrenic, now sitting in front of Granny's Donuts, TAC 234, correction, TAC 243. South LA 31, did you have traffic for CC 31? Code 4, the 415 business on 1 Stern, CPGP UTO, code 4.

7 for your female juvie transport. What's your ending mileage? Cerritos 232, did you want to go ahead and advise your ending mileage for the reporting? 232?

to Saint Seven Ray, the female JV, ending transportation noted at 1848 hours. Lakewood 134, the handle 134, Adam the assist for visiting family at 11618 Eric Avenue. House behind location on Laurel. Informant hears a male yelling and child screaming. House is of beige color and two stories at 244. Lakewood 136, Adam the handle 136, the assist 41 JO, possible 502 and 11A at 8640 Landra Boulevard, Stater Brothers. Female dolls in a white Mercedes, California plate 9, William Tom King 774, hidden informant's white Kia. Hulu ride in a parking lot. Informant thinks DP is 390. DP is attempting to get back into the vehicle and leave. Tag 245.

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0: Mandalay 34, it's 904. Frequencies are clear. On South and Woodruff. Lakewood 132.77 or 920C on Elaine. Lakewood 132 is also 10-7, 920C on Elaine.
1: Order

Roger. I'll be down to that, Ted. 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

0: city's full response there. They're advising that engine 91's not available.
1: That's a negative. Just send me an ambulance, please.
0: Copy.

0: 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Engine and patrol 129, engine 37 on voice, reported structure fire in 131 district, 2418 East Avenue, R12, cross of Robin. All units utilize command 1313.
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1: Northbound 14, just stop at Mihawk.
0: Will be northbound 14, just stop at Mihawk. 7511, go with your traffic.

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1: Temporary advisory UTI on the pedestrian, northbound 5 Lake, is off 110 feet.
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0: Hey, engine 151, ETA to our squad, and then what squad are we getting? Squad on scene.
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5 2 North on 5 from Lyons on a white Chevrolet truck, 0207 Frank 3, serving in Adelines, and looks like vehicles are trying to stay away from it. So, any returns clear on a 21 4 Colorado Valencia. No further communications sent to Barry in the east, 1912.

Council response. Break fire alarm 47. Cancel response.

0: 21-52, northbound 405, transition to the north 5 on the white on Frontier, 06070 Nora 3. Vehicle driving 50 miles per hour in the number 1 lane. No further KMX is sent to clear 1917.
1: Adam assist on a 902 in at 27600, locate Canyon Road, also pass for Canyon Road. Silver truck versus business, black panel walls. Business is La Esmeralda, tag is

0: the reported location with... We're both unable to find anything. Do you have anything further?
1: That's negative. PD was the informant.

0: Cancel.
1: All right, the last 1020 was just at that interchange, North 405 to the North 5. The 20 just returned clear out of Lancaster. Right, copy. I'll be turning around at 405 over to Nolte. I'll be 98 from the stop. 10-4-2, 405 over to Nolte, 98 stop.
2: Then it is returning clear once locally in CIC. The vehicle doesn't have, oh, I'm sorry, it's the 98 Dodge. I'm not sure of the status. There's a dash in that area, but I'll route it to you.

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0: LA copies. Do you still need PD?
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0: No, it's fantastic. Are you located the vehicle blocking?
1: So we're in front of 29124 Hancock Way. You can have 100 head this way.
0: Temporary in front of 29124 Hancock Way, pressing 100.

128 Henry, Cessna 245-0930, 60th Street in Heliotrope Avenue, Bill Senegage, age 25, wearing black shirt, driver of bottled gray Honda Civic, pointed a 417 at informant 5 ago last from southbound on Mayflower Avenue, and if the attack is super fast.

0: reported structure fire in 40th District. Utilize Command 21, Command 21.
1: This occurred at the intersection of 60th Street and 60th Street, off of Heliotrope Avenue. Male Hispanic, age 25, wearing a black shirt, driver of a primered, newer model gray Honda Civic. Pointed a 417 informant 5 ago. Last seen traveling southbound Mayflower Avenue, NFD. Informant will make self known at the intersection of 58th Street and 58 in Atlantic Boulevard at the Starbucks. Tag is 241. 28 schedule.
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1: On scene at 1224 South Hope, two story 333 commercial, 50 by 150. I got light smoke coming from the Alpha side, first floor. Just give me one additional task force. It is vacant. Will be known as Hope IC. Have all companies staged at 12 and Hope. Alpha will be Hope.
2: Search for 1224 South Hope Street. Task Force 10 LC reports a two-story 333 commercial 50 by 150 at light smoke shown from the Alpha side, first floor, and vacant building. Now known as Hope IC.
1: Hey, Light Force 11, why don't you come up and I want to see if it's on the first or it's gone into the second floor. So come on up, I'll make you Division 1. That's where it looks like it's started.

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1: Hope I see, Roger, 1235 South Hope.

0: know, so I think they're waiting for him to move. 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
1: Utility 2A advising a 245 occurred approximately 10 minutes ago from the intersection of 60th Street and Heliotrope Avenue in the city of Maywood.
2: We have a guy at 1 on scene of a two-story full of commercials, 50 by 50, yeah, fire on the first floor, have all additional resources, check in on divisional TAC, TAC 2.
1: Find the structure fire 10% Battalion 1's on scene reports two-story rural commercials 50 by 50. Fire on the first floor. Check in on TAC 2.
2: Metro, Battalion 1 will be known as Hope Street IC. Command post will be at 12th and Hope on the southeast corner.
1: Utility 2A, you've got to drop the patch. Utility 2A.
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1: Sheriff, GTL, they've canceled us. AMR's canceled on scene.
0: 84.
2: 35 on Naked Drive. This is your phone number is in the call.

0: LA 32, can I get the command channel for the structure?
1: Command 32.

further is located at 219756 Rhine Place, 19756, actually Burn Place, cross of Plum and Golden Valley. Further to follow, Tech at 243 Unicode. 64667 is unit and left. 6211 about 5 to 6 respond code 3. 64 also respond code 364. The single vehicle TC drove over a hillside and is now stuck. Best access is to the hillside is above location, fires and rounds. 62 Tom 1, have they handled it?

0: out.
1: One 28 Edmonton, please.

altitude that occurred. Quite a bit of impact with 20th Street West at Ocean. Looks like the victim vehicle is a gray Mazda. Such vehicle is a black Dodge Ram 7232-4.4. Looks like the victim is chasing a suspect vehicle last in 20th 36th Street West and Avenue N of Denora 3.

0: Yeah, her running joke is she quit so she could do nothing, and then as soon as she did that, her grandma died.
1: Difficulty breathing 134.

0: Stockdale.
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0: 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You can cancel the response, Engine 128 can't handle. Continue the squad and the ambulance.
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tow. They should be arriving on scene within a minute. Break abdominal pain, BLS 131.

S call, is that the one you're referring to on record? I show it as the address of 7910 Atlantic Avenue, 7910 Atlantic Avenue, and narrative is a male adult versus female adult in a blue Chevy SUV with front CV damage, and the unknown license plate, narrative towards Elizabeth, and this is actually an old call, but I believe 22 has further for you, it's their tag 210. Okay.

Seattle 64, Cessna, King Family at 28681, Placer View Trail, Fossil Copper and Haskell. Brother, male, white adult, named in call, wearing camo, Sherry, black shorts, has 417 in bedroom. Both informant and DP are yelling at each other on open line, ongoing. 415 family issues at location, Texas,

Sodom, handle 62 assist on a 909T, OK Canyon Road and Valencia Boulevard. Male adult, heavy set, possibly wearing overalls. Walking westbound on Valencia Boulevard from Bouquet in the middle of the roadway. One caller only, possibly related.

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1: 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Now it's a medical alarm at the key.

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0: Heli Engine 48 is in the area investigating. Can you give me the 1-3 words for this call, please?
1: 48, it's a hard address. 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It came from the keypad of the business.
0: Multiple buildings that are addressed to 16,300.
1: 48, stand by. 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

0: 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They're attending a patient.
1: Engine 93, that's affirmative. 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So they're already shown on scene. I have to do the status.

0: PES team. Confirming the letter for the unit is I, Ida.
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1: Look like it's a retail motorcycle parts business is what this is describing.
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0: Affirmative, crash was 9570. Having trouble finding that address. Can you...
1: 47, copy, stand by one.

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1: 48, copy. 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
2: Alien 247, you got the RP. Come out and meet us at the street.
1: 47, we're still attempting the callback. We didn't get an answer. I think it's a Spanish one. I'm having the call taker check their playback to

0: attempt, call back, no answer. Negative on further, negative on plot. Nothing for you, sir.
1: Copies, unable to locate. 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

7511, 7491, to be able to transmit your number, your push number 138 east of Old Ridge Road.

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emergent backup. We have 594 just occurred at Commerce and Dubai Avenue. 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Is the unit to respond to backup? 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Correction, it's Condor Street and Supply Avenue. Is there a unit to respond to backup on a 594 jail? It's non-emergent. We have 594 JO for 27 Super Expert. 27 is also responding.

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0: Copy.

0: same pickup truck racing in Adelaide. It's going to be an older model pickup, black in color, newer model, that's gray or silver, Silverado. And that third unknown truck, that's white. All vehicles are asking for about 14 minutes from you. Time on this is about 1 ago. 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

0: get to 33 from the two car. If it ends up being anything, I'm going to have you be in command. I'll take fire attack in 117. Stand by for the update.
1: Copy that. You'll take fire attack. I'll take command. I have two firemen. That'll be yours.
0: Okay, yeah. Hold off for implementing it yet. We're just trying to investigate. Engine 33 from 233. We have a fire inside of the house. We'll take the initiating fire attack.
1: Copy, 33 will take it. Two car, you are fire attack. Engine 117, I'm having you search. Brake, squad 33, go ahead and initiate a search. You'll be with 117. Catch them on tack.
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3: 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Need calmer standard for the assist.
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0: responding to the Papua Lane team in Commerce. Attention to LTAC, please.
1: Copy. Primary negative. Go ahead, fire attack.
2: Yeah, caught this fire, we have knockdown.
1: Copy, knockdown.
0: Correction, the DC-390, history of violence against informant's husband, an unknown sir, tag is 358, sir, East Lake City Unit produces. Multiple units, I copy 24, any unit that wants to self-assign, the tag is 358.

0: 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I'll give you a follow-up here shortly. We'll have units out about 15 or 20, and we'll cancel a couple here. You guys can head home. Hey, Water Center 117, once you shut off the utilities, you're good to go, brother. Thank you.
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161. Dwelling, nothing showing, solid smoke, only in vent mode.

line is structure fire 14800 West Blackhawk Street, engine 7 on scene, same one-story single-family dwelling, nothing showing, smell of smoke, investigate post.

handles for ambulances, 542 now, Strict Mountain Parkway, Cross Valencia Boulevard in Valencia, Silver Tacoma, was swerving on road, 15 southbound on Railroad, the tag is 257.

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1: 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Engine 7, light force 75 will handle. 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
1: Squad 182. 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

0: 24. 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

0: Ranger 43, Council Squad. Same numerics on 47.
1: 93, copy. Squad does also. Or ambulance does.
0: LA, copy. Difficulty breathing, 66, squad 11.
2: Angel 184, the squad and ambulance council on scene. If we have another run in our area, go ahead and give it to us.
0: 84, Quint 187, cancel. One squad 187.
3: South Escondido. It looked like a white sedan in the center median. I'll be turning around and check on the vehicle.
4: Yeah, center median, turn around and check on the vehicle.
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0: Roger.
1: An assault 286 at stage. Would you like to replace them?
2: To northbound 14 from Crown Valley on a gray Toyota sedan, 6 Tom Mary Lincoln 196, near Mrs. in Abilene. 20 return clear on a 2012 Toyota Ford out of Lancaster, last seen northbound 14 from Crown. No follow no further. Can you return clear to the 26?
3: Advise ambulance.

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0: Call, mail light 63, possibly 11550, first X, man in the call, keep it clean in the kitchen, tag is 176, machine source flying 111.

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2: 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Negative feedback, just send it to my MDC, please. Thank you, sir.
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0: 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Still a high rate of speed. 115, no visual.
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Party was last seen October 12th at 0200 hours in Los Angeles. Collins is a 81-year-old black male with white hair, brown eyes.

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0: need to notify, I guess it's going to be all video. 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
2: 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Confirm taking 2 male adults via AMP theater on this road without permission. Here it is for DP, deputy requested, maximum 65.

message showing southbound 5 just north of Brand, and the text is advising that they're unable to get to the driver. So, confirm Altadena also has the call. Maybe they'll be in better position. Calgrove, and that's the front Altadena has been advised. We'll try to get this.

0: 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Be that, we'll go try to find them.
1: On Surface Streets, Hubbard and Foothill. Hill. Suspect vehicle is a blue Honda sedan, and I'll play that last unit entering the East 210 from Hubbard. No further on his KMU suspense and clear to 249.
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Copy, your request stand by just one. This is 142 Frank. Can you 10-9 the street name for your female, the starting location? And seconds from that 245 call. CP is in the back parking lot, informant lost off the CP. Assuming the white Chevy truck.

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1: 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Informant was only a passerby. Engine 6-1, go with your traffic.
2: Elliot, thank you. We talked to the deputies. This is an individual calling 911 but does not want help.
1: Elliot, copy. 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

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He is dating, he is inside of a bathroom, possibly near bus turnaround in front. Tag is 275, 19/1 less.

copy 6-2 is in 7. 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On complete 6-2.

5 is going to be code 4. And to intersect greetings for the desk of 13 is authorized code B for the 415 on Magic Mountain Parkway. Those are 13 is corresponding in 7 or less 2 to 2201 Magic Mountain 765.

collected, all employees are counted, PPEs being snuck into male bathroom with friends, protocol for further, work is closed, employees checking out.

Department of Business, 17751, Lima Road, and Target, Snow White Party, dressed in striped dress with blue jacket, entered the store, refusing to leave, throwing items, store clothes, GPS, keep aggressive, must be 11550, tag is 20.

8, Lincoln, William, Zebra, 688. 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
1: That there's possible flooding of stairwell from a sprinkler head. 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
2: 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I think someone keeps opening the FCC and the stairwell.
1: 37, copy.

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0: 131, that's affirmative. 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What mode am

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0: Kelly, Jason.
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1: 124 copy, we'll check with the alarm company. They're the ones who gave it to us on file.

correcting the unit number on the callback for the alarm company to 1, correction, 2, 24, 224.

0: report of a second patient. We started a second ambulance as a precaution. Advise if you need further units.
1: Does not know what EP took. I was announced, tag is 5, and I can use +1 on the left.

Rising 4-4, please come in for Zodiac.

Baldwin Hall, back attempting to pick the front door lock. 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

0: Inside Santa Clarita. Charlie's going to be 10-6 Long Beach. 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Performance still keeps headlights on the north side of the business, close to the sky zone.
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0: on Avenue at Lincoln and 20th Street West. Code 4, 28-8 Edward, clean yellow, 294, break for 27.
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0: Charles, 27 will be David, 4986207. Last set, Morales.
1: Copy David, 4-8-6-2-0-7, last set, Morales.
2: I'll be 1010 from my detail at New Holland. If you could force log me out, please. Have a good night.
1: 2-30-6, I copy. You're 1010 from my detail. Good night.

0: traffic. Standby, give me 1 second. And you know, which has the 28 degree turn clear, it's going to be... It's going to be December 23 registration for 2009 Lexus Border. And it's going to be to Alvarado Figueroa. And that's going to be out of Moreno Valley. And there's no fees on file. Your 27 is going to be to Alasta Morales versus the Freddy Classy. This is going to be expired as of 56.
1: For the 28, it's going to be a queen instead of king.
2: Party sighted Whoopi 98. We'll be out at 1126 northbound of the Lorca.
0: Copy, out 1136 northbound of the Lorca.

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sighting of 459 appeared approximately 30 minutes ago at 8591 Sunset Boulevard in the city of West Hollywood. There's one suspect last seen traveling westbound on foot.

weapon changes bodily force obtained from the victim is going to be a blue hat, swim shorts, and an iPhone 13 cell phone. If there's no further questions from 9180, you can go ahead and drop the badge.

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1: I was on the plane walking in southbound Robertson, cross of Wrangley. Can we get one extra unit code?
0: 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Unit starts 20.

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0: 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Patrol vehicle is 7264. Starting mileage is 322. ID is 22949.
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handle any units assist. 6 Personnel, 25320, the Old Jordan Stevenson Ranch at Resident Inn. Informant states a female wearing white scarf, green blanket, receiving to be blowed. Informant desires of 602. Informant lost also CP, believes she is hiding on property. The tech is 15. Can I get a unit for the assist?

Tony White broadcast. The department would like to remind you that extra reaction time prevents collisions, control speed, anticipate hazards, and avoid committing to intersections too quickly. Be safe and stay alert. Tony White clear at 309 hours.

0: out there. Copy. I'm going to go ahead, please. Turn around. Good.
1: Yes, please. Thank you.
0: 78506. I'll be directed at 1125. I'll be starting a break from Hasley here shortly.
2: 506, I copy. I'll be starting a break from Hasley.

Hotel 97, Andy Mitchell 704.

0: 126, we have visual. He's right in front of the scales. He bring in that brake, that way we can get over.
1: Stand for.
2: Okay. 3850, 6 foot brake, southbound, just north of 126.

Jonathan, it's going to be 75 Sub-Zone 138 for a red Freightliner with the white trailer. We're going to traffic 9th and high, speed 10 mile an hour. It's going to be 2 o'clock now. No further can make distance of

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He's still safe, waiting for private assistance. 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

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Performance current loop BW 549, Lita 9, X-ray Victor Nora 501. Was stolen from his house approximately an hour ago. Performance vehicle to track vehicle is currently tracking on his phone. Negative 18.

0: 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What's our attack channel?
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0: Five Metro, Task Force 66 will handle the address. 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You also try the alarm company. 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Here we have a specific unit.
1: 66, Roger. Would you like to move back to you? 7.
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Port Crossing, Pennsylvania. 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I have not property. 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

traffic problem at 79 and 77 on 14 North 11.

0: Alright, that's all. Have a nice one.
1: 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Looks like we got at least two vehicles. They're about 300 feet apart from one another, though.
0: Copy. Looks like I got two vehicles involved, 300 feet.

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Well, I have a suspect info for you when you're ready. Yeah, and info for the driver that took off, described as a

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out to the address of 44309 Elm Avenue, which comes back to that 20, that's about the 24 vehicle. 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
0: 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They have a damaged transformer. I get you a pole number when you're ready.
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1: Confirm you have RSA still en route, say 25 as a 05 or what?

0: what's the address of that second seizure in my district?
1: Major 182, just confirm this is a duplicate call. Same patient called from for himself. Agent 186, cancel. The other call was at the donut shop or near a donut shop. Squad 182, stand by. You're going to be placed on the seizure with your engine. 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

0: 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And I'm southbound at Weldon.
1: Alpha. 212, and they're just inputting the call. 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
2: LA 7236, if it's a bus, you'll probably need a low boy.

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Good sir. 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FSB has been advised.

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1: The response needed via 929, Boca Canyon Road, Susan Beth Way, Zalgas. Further follow, check it to 8, there's Santa Cruz Unit at 1 or not.

0: Adam early, so I copy, you could be there in 9. Is there a unit in less than 9 only identify? They're in 10 to 12. Is there a unit in less than 9 only identified? Wearing a black jacket, laying on the sidewalk at above across near the bus stop. Unknown FTP is breathing, fires around.
1: Each section is approximately 100 feet.

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0: Like copy.

about 3 ago, southbound from Valencia. It was a black Nissan Juke. And no plate information, high speeds and outlanes. KMH 277 at 618. That was 6, copy.

0: 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Do you know if I need to exit the 126 or continue on the main line?
1: 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Check.
0: 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I didn't see it either. Didn't see it going northbound.

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0: SO was there, parties exchange. I just had one party exit the old road, over Weldon.
1: Copy that. You're out with two parties that were in a TC southbound at Newhall. Sheriffs were there. It's probably the one 506 was going to, but they told us the five. And I copy the exchange.

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1: Is that Travis for us?
0: That's affirmative. CHP is en route 5 minute ETA 05.
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load time is going to be now. Black Rivian pickup truck, no plate information, high speeds, Weaver Airlines, KMH 277 at 655.

0: 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Outdoor fire 64 is clear.
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0: one. 616, always up. What do we got?
1: Yes, sir. Do you have a response coming to Elizabeth Lake Road and San Francisco Canyon Road?
0: Fire department involvement, no traps.

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another units en route to this TC. The call location's coming up southbound Lost Canyon. Additional call southbound south of Sand Canyon with the iPhone crash notification. And you can hear a male party in the background possibly crying.

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1: 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It's 5391T, 17917, Scherzinger, across the Sierra. iPhone, crash notification. 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

0: 5 for a Ford F-150 for Ram 5100, and it's going to be about 10 feet down, I think.
1: 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About 10 feet down, we'll get 1185 started.

0: have a westbound lane partially blocked by a vehicle, but vehicles can get past.
1: 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That'd be 1 and 2 block.
0: That's 2097 block in the 1 and 2 and 4-1185.
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0: 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We've spoken with squad 104. We're going to be closer to that call in 132s. Put us on it.
1: I copy. Driver's trapped in Silver Hyundai Accent. 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

0: TMZ, TSK 3459 now, 188 to Sal Mandan, Unit 410, Castle Luther, Del Hispanic Adult. Had flying onto balcony, went into home while informant was sleeping, left location, and as I returned, take us for 7, Unit 31 or less.
1: Record from December 25, it's pending a smog and additional paperwork. Release of liability out of Bakersfield. Last transaction, though, is December of 25.
0: Tell me on your ETA code. 61, tell me you keep getting stepped on. Confirm your ETA is 8 minutes. Okay, you're 62, someone. I'm trying to get 61, someone's ETA. Can you stand by, please? 61, someone, confirm your ETA.
1: 20.28 is going to be clear. It's a 2013 Hyundai. October 26, Reg, with the release of liability out of Yano.

0: go ahead.
1: LA Engine 124, is this the same address that Engine 73 was just on for a fire alarm?

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That might be them. They said that they have a visual. It's,

0: Brandon, Lady Wolf and Anil. Is there a party location on stairwell and weapon scene? Hoodie, shorts, possible backpack. Unknown if items were taken from the home, disturbing party, possibly 11550.
1: Patrol with you?
2: That's negative. 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
1: 132 LA, copy.

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1: Descent is between the past westbound on 2000.

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1: This is Jones, first MacArthur, middle of D. David, date of birth 6/13/87.
0: Jones, middle D. David, June 13 of 87. At 5/13, you have freeway tailing 20.
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0: 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Report of a 44 dog in the HOV, south 405 north of the 118.
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1: Greta 61 Adam at the handle 61 the assist for 15 business 26724 Oak Avenue at Plumbing Authority. Male Sonic 30 is named in the call. Employee fired from location, refusing to leave, possibly 11 by 50. No weapons, check 49.

Hardy versus, actually, Moffitt Newman versus Casey expired on a Class C, expired as of October 3rd of 2020.

0: see them file.
1: Okay, 28 returns clear and current to a 2006 Toyota 4-door. So last of Suckert out of Camarillo.

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1: 78 Eagle 799, copy on a stop, Glover.

of 1183, southbound 14th and north of Sierra Highway. Unknown vehicle descriptions at this time, but there's a passerby 97

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1: Highway in Vasquez Canyon, unknown directional travel for a white Chevrolet Silverado, 28 of Robert David Lincoln, Tom Lincoln, 5 Paul.

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0: Sierra Highway for this 1183. Unknown vehicle descriptions at this time.
1: Hooking up this car. Clear.
0: 10-4, sir, thank you.

64 Tomlin, the handle 64 Adam Daisy, assist 909T at Bokeh Canyon Road in Cinema. We'll be on Bokeh Canyon between Cinema and Valencia. The entire in the roadway check.

0: Hector.
1: Seems there's a 1185 and a unknown law enforcement vehicle southbound 514 at the 14. Correction, southbound 14 at the 5. Can you confirm that's one of the same as the crash I'm responding to?
0: Can I talk to 1185 and unknown law enforcement vehicle? It'd be southbound 14 at the 5, confirming it's one in the same. Standby.
1: You only just from the northbound side.
0: Can I copy visual only from the northbound side? You'll be turning at Newhall to check

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1: LA, Engine 132. Do we have a run? Cones are going off, but we have nothing on the TC.
0: Negative, it was patrol being assigned to the bike.
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3: 78500, that's a negative. 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
1: Southbound from Via Princesa. I'm approaching Newhall now.
2: Yeah, 1126 is only southbound from Via, approaching Newhall now.

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1: 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They were just testing the system. They were going to call you guys in their ARP company right now. 24.
0: Just go through Brady 73. Copy.

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1: Southern unit for the language survey. What's your 20?
0: Off my shoulder.
1: Off on the right shoulder, requesting the southern unit.
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South 14 Spring Canyon for 1183, possible solo TC, and maybe north of Soledad, so the mile prior to Spring Canyon. Is a silver truck on the left shoulder? Correction, on the right shoulder. One, four, five, ten, four.

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1: Number 3934 with the at 4400 feet inbound right traffic for 22.

0: Angeles Chief 2 in service with duty.
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0: Sanchez 233. We checked the given address as well as Zero Highway all the way from I to AJ, and we're unable to locate. If you have ambulance coming, you can cancel. We're going to be level.
1: Copy.

34 Whiskey. We're about 6 miles out, runway 22, sorry, 3 miles out, 22, inbound for landing.

0: 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Southern 233, show me out with log 615, the solo vehicle into the side.
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1: Female white 2, seizure, Tango 60, Unica 3, wireless.
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0: 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For an 82 Sierra Highway in Vasquez, a red Honda CRV and a black sedan. Negative blocking.
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1: Lake Branch roadway, walk through detailing 1 after standing for the script for DL Lake Branch.
2: West 210 to the south 5.

0: 14 with that, second paramedic rescue, and a hazmat squad.
1: Lieutenant 14, roger. Just confirming you've seen the latest comments. One victim is trapped inside.
0: 14, copy.
1: Lieutenant 14, you're getting rescue 76 and hazmat 21. We'll also attach rescue 889.

0: Taskmaster 21. Responding to the structure fire in 89th First In, we have reports of one victim trapped inside of Unit 6.
1: Metro Fire, Task Force 6, the on scene, 11763 West Hamlin. We've got smoke showing from the second floor, two-story garden-style apartment structure. All we know is Hamlin IC. Will be in the offensive mode.

0: responding to the structure fire, 11763 Hamlin Street. Task Force 60 on scene reports smoke showing from a two-story garden-style apartment. They're in offensive mode.
1: The informant stated the patient's behind the location. They were last seen near a brown and white bathhouse, possibly next to 851 New Grove. We're trying to get further.

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1: There's a person in Unit 6 on the balcony. Dress.
4: Yeah, Hamlin, I see copy. We got the victim out.
1: Roger.
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0: fire from Hamlet IC. An update here. Candlestick is going to be in front of 11828 Hamlet.
1: Message is confirming command post in front of 11428 Hamlet.

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1: 10-4, go ahead with your 20.
0: One of me is southbound, south of CHP Road. 27 yellow, 857-8544.
1: Southbound, south of CHP Road, yellow, 857-8584. Correction, 8544, we'll confirm.
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2: Battalion 712, you can just continue. Yeah.
3: New Grove. We've been behind a gray house, a yellow house, and a blue house. We're unable to locate. You got anything better?

overhead westbound.

0: Chicago Dulce traffic, ReachMed 13 is mile to the west. We're westbound at 5,500 at the northbound traffic.
1: Informant states she no longer sees him in the backyard. 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
1: Scanning country 6-1 with the handle 60 Sam 65 the assist. Buffalo 902A 920C at Golden Valley and Sierra Highway. Golden Valley and Sierra Highway. Subject message informant. About going to jump off the bridge. Was last dropped off at GB High School at 0820. Just in a black 49ers hoodie, tag 63.
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2: 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Victor, 5 Victor, 5 Victor, 5 Victor, 5 Victor, 5 Victor, 5 Victor, 5 Victor, 5 Victor, 5 Victor, 5 Victor, 5 Victor, 5 Victor, 5 Victor, 5 Victor, 5 Victor, 5 Victor, 5 Victor, 5 Victor, 5 Victor, 5 Victor, 5 Victor, 5 Victor, 5 Victor, 5 Victor, 5 Victor, 5 Victor, 5 Victor, 5 Victor, 5 Victor, 5 Victor, 5 Victor, 5 Victor, 5 Victor, 5 Victor, 5

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0: covering the 38, we're on scene. 130 commercial. About 52-50. Looks like we have smoke to the rear. We're in the offensive mode.
1: A mile southwest of the field, we're eastbound, 5,100 on Golden.
0: Commercial, 50 by 50, smoke showing in the rear, offensive mode.

0: triple engine 38. 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
3: 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They just said possible peds hiding in the area.

0: 13-9, I copy now on Palmdale. Confirm between 7th and 6th. 17th, 1-7 and 1-6, 10-4. Give me just one, please. Both, and they go straight to voicemail.
1: Yeah.
0: S3 Adam, I copy 98 UTL, 1 Adam 1022.

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It's a trailer, two axles, black in color, taken for people. ID 18016. L&M tow has it, and paperwork to the

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0: Central from the northbound side. On the southbound side, I have a Tacoma, Silver Tacoma, facing the wrong way. It looks like it's on the right shoulder. Is there a TC in that area? It's northbound 14, just south of the 2000 foot level.
1: Possibly a Tacoma facing runway on the right shoulder. I have no calls there right now.
0: South of 2000
1: level. I'm sorry, we did have a call on the southbound side that Southern 233 went out with. Facing the wrong way?
0: Northerly direction into southbound traffic. But it looks like it's on the right shoulder.
2: 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Water temperature 210. Unavailable. Engine 310, day off. Crew 5, day off.
3: On Lancaster Road and 120th West.
1: Copy, I'll show you at Lancaster and 120th West. That should be an Audi Q5 and an iPhone crash notification. Just for info, West Valley is en route, and the party called again advising the Tesla driver still aggressive, refusing to exchange.
4: 10-4-97. 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
5: Division Alpha, go for IC.
4: Sir, I'm on the south edge of the fire looking at the latest IR map and just validating on the ground with a clean burn. No fuel left. I'm good taking out the southernmost hoseway. Do you concur?
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0: 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Engines Apollo 31, acknowledge.
1: Boy, possible 245, however, and then exactly how the DB was injured.
0: Injury 73s.

0: Pacifica 6 to 946, Delta Team 25 and 117, 466 20th Avenue S, Foxtrot. 131, is that the engine or the squad or both en route?
1: That would be both.

Angeles. 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
1: Northbound 405 south of the 118 before the transition road from to the 118.
2: 10-4, I'll update him.
3: 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Engine 335, engineering 3.
2: Lotus Pearl Court, Canyon Country, 298 with the state parks to give him the injured fox. South of Agua Dulce, go ahead. Copy, NORA 817-8555.
1: Alert.

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1: 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Patrol 91 will be LZ coordinator.
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0: Jet Patrol 82, Squad 19, CKLS, 341 Mellow Lane, Squad 19 acknowledge.
1: Valley traffic for Squad 19.
0: 19, you have a run in 82, 341 Mellow Lane.
1: Squad 19, I'm rough.

0: southbound 14, just south of La Cerrita. Eastern at FSB, and I'll be interrupting handle.
1: The vehicle is center median southbound south of La Cerrita. We'll get FSP started and you'll be in route to handle.
0: Sir.
1: Flat left for a tire. Could we tell what kind of car it was?

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1: A check with 118 on ETA.
2: With that vehicle that's facing wrong way on the right shoulder, up on 2,000 foot level, and then some area is going to be that gray Corolla.
1: 20 with the vehicle southbound 2,000 foot level that's facing the wrong way, and same area as the Corolla.
2: Can we start 11-5 flatbed for this truck? I got a 28 when you're ready.
1: Go with the 28.
2: 630-70 Robert 3. It's got a modern front end.
1: And damage.

0: 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He's doing a window over.
1: 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One 4 5 handling 146-1022.

0: 145 at your BLS, 1901 Desire Avenue, engine 145 acknowledged. Tom's 21, go ahead.
1: 1821 is 21, Tom 21, 10-8 Tobago. Good morning.
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0: copy 17 in route. Also, Patrol 91 is going to be your LZ coordinator at Los Altos High, 15325 Los Robles.
1: Well, 5, it's one of the same that Southern Union unit was out with earlier.

0: 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Call 130 acknowledge.
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0: 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Got any calls pending? 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
1: 107, the patient's going to be in a white Toyota Camry at the intersection. 18-year-old female had a seizure.
5: Got 61 Adam and 61 responding. Again, it's going to be for 60 Mary 8. He's going to be at White Canyons Road and Sodak Canyon at the Ross parking lot. It's going to be backup only for a backseat.
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1: 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Engine 169 acknowledged.
3: 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We don't see a white Toyota Camry.
0: National search.
7: Pay for you.
0: The my stop. I'll be southbound, just south of Lyons' right shoulder. 28 by VIN of 4 yellow. Mary Adam, Union, 2026, Tom Robert, 001303.
1: 41, I copy 4 yellow, Mary Adam, Union, 2026, Tom Robert, 001303. And we'll try other regions. You're southbound, south of Lyons.
0: Warren hit, I just want to confirm it. When you're ready.
2: That's one.
0: 1788132. Looks like it's a 20K out of Big Shield. We can just get cord info on that as well, and I'm good for it.
1: 10-4, I copy your code for William 1788132, 20K hit out of Bakersfield. Engine 169 LA.
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1: 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Engine patrol 114, squad 92 unconscious, 161.
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1: 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Engine patrol 114, squad 92, unconscious, 16162, Chupa.
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1: Returning from Templin, it's going to be in the 1 and 2 lane now.

0: Casa Soledad is calling back, requesting you back out. Is there any information we can give to them so they don't keep calling?
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0: 132, copy. We'll get someone else started. They just said it was southwest near the bathrooms. They're just worried the hydrant's not up to code.
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1: 145, 2728 for the driver that left.
0: 145, go ahead.
2: 1152, Charlie, on command.
0: Alpha, go ahead.
2: So we got the vehicle at Alpha Zulu Break. Confirming we're picking up those off of Alpha.
3: From that Cambria Estates lane, working into Alpha, that west side of the fire.
2: Copy, Cambria to the west side of the fire.

0: 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A red Jeep and a white GMC Denali.
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0: Warrant, and there is an infant in the vehicle.

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0: me up behind those six for Adam Dave with the assist, 909T, New Hall Ranch Road, Rye Canyon Road. Correction, gray Chevy Traverse, second lane, battery dead. Foreman's requesting deputies, radio traffic control, tag is 91.
1: Collision 80 is on, 32901 Escondido, do you want to swap with them?
2: Yeah, go ahead and swap them.
3: And route 2 now, and that 28 on the vehicle that left is clear, 25 Hyundai Utility, it's EAN Holdings. And the 27 last of page out of Riverside, suspended, revoked.
1: You are, spot 37, engine 37 acknowledged.

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1: Go ahead, IC.
0: Yeah, I see you here trying to land on me. I'll get to you in a second when I have better reception. Something urgent? Or you got five?
1: Plenty of time. Sending you a text. 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
0: Okay, copy. Just send me the address and contact info. Thank you.
1: 52 Charlie.
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0: 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Rising 111s with Quint 104, Squad 111, 23670 New Hall Ranch Road, cross the Parkwood, Quint 104, Squad 111, acknowledge.
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4: 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Registration is expired for 820. It's suspended. 68 David.
0: Difficulty breathing 19-5458, Rock Castle Drive, cross the Fairhurst, engine and squad 19, acknowledge. Squad 19. Difficulty breathing 111s with engine 126, 23670 New Hall Ranch Road, cross the Parkwood.

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0: 146 can 1022, and 145, I copy. LM2 is going to do a courtesy tow the vehicle off 1022 FSP. Would they en route to S20s, the Tacoma?
1: Tacoma's hooked up. He's just going to hook up the Camry and take it off the freeway.
0: Copy that. He's got both vehicles.

0: last location was in Garden Grove at 2100 hours last night. Party was in a 2012 silver Nissan Murano. No plate information. Driver is a James William Brown. A date of birth, October 8th of 87. Negative on any weapons. The party attempted 1031 4 years ago by overdose. Subject RP does travel with a dog who can be aggressive, not socialized. It's a boxer husky mix. And threatened 1031 again, en route from Garden Grove to Morro Bay, through the 5 to the 99. Again, no time element. KMH 277 at 1042.
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2: 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I'm going to try and lift the vehicle back to the office. I've got a low tire indicator.
0: 100, I copy you. Back and route to the office. Low tire indicator. Southern Yellow traffic.
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0: field and bound for runway 4. 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
1: 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Probably about 4,500, 5,000.
2: Difficulty breathing in 114, so it's engine 79, squad 93, 40962, 163rd Street East, cross the Vail Port.

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1: I'll show you, Matt, just lower that off and I'll put you over on 145's log.

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1: Attention Santa Cruz, this post three responses needed. Ramp possible for 59 now, 18001 and circling Canyon Country. 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Is there units responding through your left? Multiple units, 61, days only, your ET.
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1: 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And again, it's going to be 66 Boy and 61 Adam, responding code 3.

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1: Southbound 5, south of Vista Del Lago, on Edward Robert, 62, boy, 12.
0: 5236, southbound 5, south of Vista Del Lago, Edward Robert, 62, boy, 12. Stand by.

0: 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Last part of it is 8546 to Alaska, Mary Edward Nora, Henry Adam David George Edward, first of Nena out of Woodland Hills.
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0: 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IC Alpha, go ahead. Yeah, can you shoot me a text real quick? I just want your number. Somehow I don't have it in my phone. I'm going to send you something.
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1: To Eastbound 96th Street, East at Avenue T. Tom. Suspect is a white Nissan Titan, 28 of 13258 Paul 2, according to a 2005 Nissan pickup out of Palmdale. Driver described as a Hispanic male adult, approximately 50 years of age. Nothing further at this time. KMH 277 clear at 1110.
0: And Wilson Spencer, female 12904.

0: Trinity Clear Watson Warrens. Name and DOBS given with the middle of Danielle. Address of 18003 Danielson Street, Unit 203 in Kenyon Country. It's going to be describing a female, black over brown, 5'4", 200 pounds. It's going to be no license that is issued, ID card only that expires 12/9 of 2031 with no FTAs. 660.
1: 170-772-0479. Just wanted to confirm that commercial cars are on. And then I'll be out with Ram 30 bumps. Selling a foot shipping container.
2: I copied that you're out with a Ram towing Eclipse shipping container and requesting a 27 of 17077-20479. Can you confirm and advise what state?
3: On 14, put me on that call in our area.

0: when you came in 10-1 on your first transmission, confirm 17077-20479 out of Nevada.
1: The 911 be on Alta Loma.

0: Squad 118. Hacienda, cross of Lujan Street, Squad 26, acknowledge. Your traffic was broken. Repeat. Copy. Engine 43 and now have Squad 26. Squad 118 LA. And 130s.
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0: 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Do you have any further?
1: 114, negative. Our callback that we had was a poor callback. We have nothing further.
0: Yeah, copy that. You go ahead, cancel the assignment.

0: 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Spanish speaker.
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Bridge 780, going to a 2008 Ford four-door out of Lancaster. Vehicles in and out of lanes with near DC. Nothing further. KMH-277, clear to left wing. Copies.

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1: Yeah, just for logistics, I have lunches here. 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
2: Copy. 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
1: Arrival. 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
0: Engine squad 131, difficulty breathing, 1030, east stopping west. Engine 131, acknowledged.
1: 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We're closer than engine and squad 154.
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It's going to be returning clear once and warrants, record not on file. 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

plate is going to sign a permanent plate of 9 King Paul Robert 605. 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

0: 502, the dip calls are coming in northbound between the, just north of the 118 to Rinaldi, some kind of a large barrier.
1: I'm southbound of Rinaldi right now.
0: You're southbound from Rinaldi.

0: have just off of 118. Looks to be blocking the 3 and 4 lane.
1: I'll let you know, 205 north of the 118, blocking the 3 and 4.

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1: Bravo 6, 1088. Smoky Bear, time's going to be now. It's a white Lexus SUV, no plate information, vehicle has tinted windows, weaving in lanes, almost T-seat in the center divide. Sleepy driver distracted, no further. KMH 277-1147. Five 13 copies.

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0: Victor, 225-22, Skipping Stone Drive in Valencia, male, white, 66, name in the call, combative at home, diagnosed with dementia, no weapons, fires en route, tag is 109. Sir, Santa Cruz unit in Fiberla. 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

0: Hotel 197, Rio 918 Victor, on Skipping Stone. The foreman holding DP on the ground with family members to prevent him from harming anyone.
1: North of Soledad in Newhall's area. This is going to be about 2 ago. White Honda Accord, plate of 6, Victor, Victor Boyd, 993. Clear 2012 Honda Porter out of West Hills. A party was swerving, using the right shoulder, and the RP saw the driver drinking out of an open container. Came 277 at 1213. One, four, six,

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0: 6X, White Mercedes, northbound 14, just north of Pear Blossom, narrow shoulder.
1: FSP's en route and I'll update them.

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Now for second 8, Victor Henry William 244, please, going to be returning clear once in Warren. Valid registration on 2020 Honda to a Clemente J. Bats Garcia, 20446. Batico Street, apartment 19 in Winnetka. Do you need this route? So far, it's been routed to your box.

0: 135, vehicle versus dash train, West Avenue N at 10th West. 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
1: Five en route.
2: Altoona 71, you have to handle 72, 73, Adam with the assist, 911 B914F, 2156, Raymond Avenue, cross of Woodbury. Smell of gas coming from laundry area of the apartment complex. Several wires burned. Fire is going to be en route. Tag is 59.

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2: Black adult, approximately 32, wearing gray shorts, black shirt, is 390, yelling at father, has been physical with father in the past, tag is 61. Adam, copies and route.

0: Yeah, Metro, South Force 94 is on scene here at 5080 West Obama. What we have is a one-story commercial in my 500 doing business as well. So we do have light smoke showing from the roof. We'll be in the office in a
1: commercials 300 by 500 during business with Ralph Lake on the roof up at the boat.
0: Just Task Force 94, I'll be known as Obama IC.

0: 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We'll hang out to the attack, we'll go back to 7.
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Person having a medical emergency, now breathing, tag 95. South Lake Unit, Tristan, code 31, 1112 West 92nd Street. 34 and 1, respond to 334.

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Adam 28 is going to be clear. 08 Toyota, June 27 Ridge, out of Lake Hughes, address on Lake Elizabeth. Last four, 2153.

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if he leaves, he's going to have to go westbound through this lot based on how the spaces are angled. So he's probably going to pop out right there on that next entrance to the Del Amo to west-west

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1: He's in the driver's seat now.
0: Nope.
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2: Looks like he's on the phone.

0: going to be set up to go, I think, westbound from what I see. I got a car in the way, but I'm west of him on the next exit.
1: Yeah, he's in a turn pocket for westbound at a stale rest.
0: Back up.
1: Way stale, turn signal westbound.

Cecil, units for the response to 245 just occurred. 10121 Vermont Avenue, 10121 Vermont Avenue. Sergeant Pretty attempted to run over informant with a blue Mercedes. Vehicle for the 12 tag 106, Cecil, units respond code 31. 31 boy and second respond code 331 boy. And 31 David and one respond code 331 David.

0: 14 north of Agua Dulce. It's a confidential vehicle with a BO tire, and they've got assistance and route mechanic from Pico Rivera.
1: Agua Dulce,
0: that's 2010 for Yellow Banner. I just exited Agua Dulce.

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1: Air unit to Special South LA, 245 just heard. Any air unit to Special South LA?
2: Landmine. 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

2103 North 14 North of Avenue K King. Time's going to be 2 ago. It's a silver Hyundai Elantra, plate of 9 X-ray Robert Victor 184, clear in an 18 Hyundai out of Palmdale. Party in out lanes, fluctuating speeds. KMH 277 at 1322.

0: this is 415 Family 15th West in Nora 8, related to tag 81. Informant's wife has Alzheimer's, walked out of location, northbound 15th Street West, just south of the avenue in Nora. Wearing tan shirt, blue jeans, gray hair. Informant following in a silver Lincoln SUV, hazard lights are on, tag 129.
1: North side right to the lower cross on the left shoulder.
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left shoulder, negative center divide, 1126X only. She has her husband en route, ETA is a few minutes out. 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

0: another negative, Senator, by 1126 exit has been around. ETA is going to be a few minutes and refuse any additional from CHP. I'll show you 98.
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0: 23103, it's going to be about 3 ago, stop 5 from the 126 on a white Ford truck, plate of 65977 Charles 4. Clearing a 24 Ford truck out of San Diego, almost TC'd into a motorcycle, possibly doing it intentionally to run him off the roadway. And this is per witness only. KMH 277 at 1327.
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0: 897 area, 15th west of Indoor. 8927, see the area.
1: So I just got another call on that vehicle on Munns. That multiple parties stopping, opening, taking parts from the vehicle.
0: Walking through the dirt lot that goes from 10th Street west and Avenue in Nora.
2: But there was a language barrier. I let them know that their vehicle wasn't secure, but I'm going to call the RPA now.
1: Adam, I copy that. This is a different RP from the first call.

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0: Would it be possible to have the, another drone flight with the product complete at 1500?
1: Romeo 3-1, that's affirmative. We'll put the aircraft back in the air right now.
0: Copy that.

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0: Cross on your double stop, go ahead with that, 27.
1: 27438266. Is the MRE available? He says he has a B license. He's got a, he's driving a full semi trailer.
0: Copy, requesting the MRE. He's got a B license and he's driving a full semi trailer. And I copy, boy, 743-8266.
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0: Northbound at the upper cross. Southern 236 from Quill Lake.

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1: Northbound approaching Escondido.

0: 33, we called the RP back. Seems that the patient's already in the ambulance. Do you make contact with the AMR?
1: Sorry, again. Say that again, I didn't hear.
0: 33, the RP stated the patient's already in the ambulance. Did you make contact with AMR?
1: Okay, I'll go find it. Thanks.
2: Just dealing with the first truck, and S28 Trigger calling twice, no answer, voicemail.

0: about it. There's a fully stripped shell. It's going to be northbound the old road, just north of Weldon. It's currently blocked in by a bunch of construction trucks, so it's not accessible. It returns clear. I'll come back for it later.
1: 01 Sierra Hotel, 6 miles to the west inbound for landing, straight in runway 4, Aqua Delta.
2: It's blocked by construction trucks. It returns clear. You'll come back for it later in case we get any calls.
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4: AMR that we are on the corner of Beach and Avenue J at the Video Market. It's going to be on the south side of the street.

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1: Engine 126 is on 124 stroke 26877 Turney Road. Engine 126 acknowledged.
0: 26 is needed.
2: I'll advise you in a second. Standby.
0: 10-4 is advised in the standby.
2: On a temp one now.
0: 10-4, you're southbound temp one now. And that 128 is clear. 2012 Hyundai van out of El Monte. January 27 reds to your MBC as well.

0: continue. Last year, just like to give permission over the air. Party's coming from LA to the, going to the Bakersfield area with a 53-foot trailer, two axle semi with sleeper berth, with a Class B license.
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1: Mike. Yeah, Matt, you have an open mic on Little Radio. I think.
2: That's pretty cool. I just saw that. I didn't touch anything.

0: at Puritan. Time's going to be now. It's a silver Toyota Corolla. No plate information. Approaching the Red Rover now. It's got a cracked windshield. Party's leaving out lanes. KMH 277 at 1358. Jeep Cherokee now lanes over 100. KMH 277 at 1359.
1: Stand by at Avenue I Ida.
0: One Adam, you copy. Standing by at I Ida.
2: He's responding to structure fire 6330 Tonga, light 460 on scene, reports one-story single-family dwelling, smoke showing offensive mode, known as Tonga.

0: code 1, 16 everyone.
1: Duty that's behind, or not sure if they're following it, northbound Crown Valley. Plate on there is going to be clear 2017 Toyota sedan out of Palmdale. Silver Toyota Corolla, cracked windshield, weaving out lanes. And no longer landline. Northbound approaching Crown Valley. KMH 277 1400.
0: You're on the patch. And information for all Santa Clarita units. After a lifetime of dedicated service, Deputy Luis Gax Gaciola is completing his final tour of duty. Gax has devoted 26 years of service to our nation as a member of the United States Army, followed by nearly 19 years of dedicated service as a deputy sheriff with the Los Angeles County Sheriff's Department. Throughout his career, Gax has served with courage, loyalty, humility, and an unwavering commitment to those around him. He's faced injuries and serious health challenges with the same strength and determination that have defined his career, which is always returning to stand beside his partners and continuing to serve. To the men and women of Santa Clarita Valley Sheriff Station, Gax has been far more than a co-worker. He's been a trusted partner, a friend, a mentor, and an example of what it means to dedicate your life to service. Gax, on behalf of your partners, our nation's citizens, including those in the RD, thank you for your decades of sacrifice, your friendship, your resilience, your commitment to the community, your country, and the partners who have had the privilege of serving alongside you. As you begin this well-earned next chapter, we wish you health, happiness, and many years of enjoying the retirement you have earned. Santa Clarita 60, Charlie. Boyd Lincoln.
2: Hey, Boyd Lincoln. Gax, we wish you health, happiness, and well-deserved relaxation in the next chapter of your life. Congratulations on your retirement, brother. You've earned every minute of it. 60 Boy Lincoln.
0: Any additional units?
3: Yeah, 68 Adam here. Hey, Gax, it was a pleasure working with you over the years. It's always been a good ride. Get back in good health, and I'll see you soon. 68 Adam.
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6: 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I appreciate your friendship and wish you the best on the next stage of your journey. 60 Ocean David.
0: Deputy Luis Gaxiola, thank you for your service. You copy?
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0: favorite one. It's been my absolute honor to wear the uniform and be a member of this department. But I will always miss absolute working with the finest law enforcement personnel on the planet, each and every last one of you. Please be safe. Always remember the mission is to come home at the end of the day, no matter what. Love you all. Thanks a lot. 60 David 1 out.
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1: 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Part of the 909T, this report is going to be GPA ETL. Code 4, Bokeh Canyon, New Hall Ranch Road.
2: Southbound 14, Northbound 5, I'll take that.
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2: I'm standing by on Bear Blossom for eastbound traffic. See if we can get that way for his address.
3: Copy, standing by on Bear Blossom for eastbound traffic if they head that way.
1: Found something he didn't like. They're coming back over with some racks. All right. I didn't see him get in the car, but the front door just closed.

0: Headlights are on, and he is rolling. Getting blocked a little bit by some semi. Stand by. All right, he's approaching the apron off Rosecrans. Still holding up the apron. Hasn't committed one way or the other.
1: Units, Caltrans sweeper with Eagle 6-2, both north and southbound, 5 from Lake Hughes to Calgrove. Again, sweeper detail, north and south 5, Lake Hughes to Calgrove. Beat and follow Lake Hughes 277 at 1412.

0: Columbia 912, Charlie Mike.
1: 2500, westbound along the 118 towards the 23 intersection, normal to DC. Anyone out here? Okay.
2: Downtown 1413, you also have building and safety attached, 69 90 minute ETA, DOT, and LAPD will take this back to Channel 8, we'll leave you the deck.

0: 92 at 1834 East R12, 1834 East R12, cross of 18th East. Unknown person OD'd, Foreman Tim Co-op, tag 147. Any Poland to respond code 3 and 5 or less? The 264 Frank, can you begin to respond code 3, please? 264 Frank.
1: Yeah, just curious if you're in the air and what your gusts are at right now, wind gusts.
2: Gusts up to 20 miles per hour. 1,000.
0: Tag 136, any 73 inch respond code 3 and 5 or less? Respond code 3, please, 6 to Adam. 10-4, the other unit that was also acknowledging or identified with you, Chia.

Lancaster Phoenix, Hotel George Dan, also with you, assist 211 Silent, 420204 East, 420204 East, doing business as Catalyst, Peg 179.

final four, S. 15314 Pioneer Boulevard, 15314 Pioneer Boulevard. Back house, that location is on fire. Tank is 159. Sir, Norwalk unit and one or less only. Is there an additional unit to respond code 3 in 2 or less only? Identify. 48 King 1, respond code 3. 48 King 1.

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1: Outdoor fire, 126 is.
2: With this driver to Templin Highway under the 5. He and his wife,

Sean, you have the Hondo 92 Honda with the assist, 927C, 9001 Santa Monica Boulevard, 925T seated at bus stop on the south side of the street across from above location. Eastbound lanes of SR2 has been moved since 0600 hours, unknown if conscious. Advice if 902R is needed, tag is 84.

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33 Tom Winans, code 6 for N904S. 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

Norwalk 43, someone advising code 4 in the 904 as fire is going to be on scene and handling code 4 on Pioneer. 10-22, any further code 3s? Again, 10-22, any further code 3s, code 4.

0: Info for AV units. Report of pedestrians westbound 14 to south of Pier Blanche for 3 juveniles in the center divide. Unknown if related to an 1126 vehicle on the southbound side.
1: 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I'll show you 98.

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2: When I have a P1 unit, report of an 1126 vehicle off the freeway. It's going to be 43156 Lake Hughes Road for a vehicle stuck in dirt.
3: John, advise saying code 4, red 927C on Santa Monica, DP is conscious and breathing, code 4.
2: One Adam, copy.

0: they'll be they receive the water for OP, and I'll be providing 1148 back to the vehicle.
1: Copy, party is related to the 1126 Cross Street. So, water for overheat, 1148 back to the vehicle.

0: 5500 Washington Boulevard at Walmart. Female black adult wearing a black shirt, black leggings, concealing items in bags, and the shopping cart tag is 3. BNS responding to this for 15 business on Washington. Switch over to LTAC. Again, switch over to LTAC, please.
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0: LA-156, can you start me a bariatric ambulance and a second engine for manpower? 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
1: Someone with the assist for 15 business. 12350 Imperial Highway, gonna be at the library. Male black adult, tan brown shirt, black white red pants. Follow me in a female white adult with red hair, tan sweater, black shorts. Parties in Teens Book area, no weapons seen. An update, DP pulling the female adult stated she does not know DP. Tag is 155.

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Possible 245 Fountain Avenue, Switzer Avenue. Male inside a Ford F-150 rammed informant's vehicle on purpose. DP on the corner of intersection and informant's in the middle of the intersection. Text 85.

0: 1080 ETL. Can you give us a better location?
1: Our informant was Palmdale Sheriff, also on route.
0: Copy.
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traffic in Zion Court for a dark blue Toyota Corolla that's been parked since Saturday. Please clear it at Castaic off of Ridge Route.

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Update DP paid for one item, but not the concealed ones in the bag. Henry's code 6385.

97 or possible 245 Switzer and Fountain. 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
1: 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And can I get a 28 by VIN?

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1: Ray Union, Henry, Charles, Edward, Sam, Charles, 1, Tom, Union, 3, 111, 23.
2: LA Engine 33, that's a negative, but we're on scene right now. We'll advise. We got the ambulance with us.
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0: Sam Charles 1, Tom Union 3, 111, 23.

0: that when I'm all done.
1: 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Log out when you're done. Have a good one.

0: 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Copy 1185.
1: Andrew 33, we are UTL. Do you have anything further?

0: 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We'll cancel. We got the ambulance for this being canceled.
1: Copy.

0: 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Give us that stroke for this one.
1: Possible 459 now. 28506 Santa Catarina. 28506 Santa Catarina. Tag is 145. Third Santa Clarita unit in fiberless. For a copy, it could be there in 10. Is there a unit in less than 10? Bronco 364. Adam in 8, respond code 366, Adam. 64, did you copy your code to respond? Further on the call, male white 60, jeans, gray t-shirt, no shoes, arm brace, possible blood on shirt, sitting on neighbor's front bench, pulling the door handle, homeowner, not a location. Again, it's tag 145. Days, did you have a shorter ETA? In 5, respond code 364, Adam Days.

151 advising code for 415 business on Washington, detaining one, code for. Aero advised they were on pre-flight.

902T, 5 Freeway, Carmenita Road, 5 Freeway and Carmenita, 2 vehicles, red Chevy Cruze versus a white Toyota SUV, tag is 179. Norwalk, unit at 1. 43 Tom 1 into respond code 343 Tom 1. Q1 into respond code 348 Q1.

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1: Seven.

6 for the 459S, 16-6, heavy 10-3, 1-2-8-5-0-6, Santa Catarina, 15-0-5 hours, go ahead, your suffix, sir.

Station, 43 10 1, has been code 4 regarding the ETC at Carmelita and the 5. That's standing further. However, it's code 4 at the 5 at Carmelita. Your subject returns clear of wants. He's got no warrants. He does have a DL number on file with an address locally in U-Haul Secondary in Santa Clarita and a third on Avenida Rotella in Valencia. It's going to be a valid Class C non-commercial DL, returning valid with corrective lenses restriction with no FTAs. 6-0, Mary 6.

Negative, sir. Well, one's a P.O. Box in Newhall, the other's on Ficus in Santa Clarita. There was Avenida Rotella in Valencia. MDC as we speak, Santa Clarita in Station 6060, Mary 6 advising code 4 Santa Catarina. According to that possible 459 now, 10 1 is changing further to code 4 in Santa Catarina.

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It is a result of deliberate decisions and safe driving habits. Control your speed, clear intersections, wear your seatbelt. 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
0: Copy.
1: We are going to take a short flight to validate a few spots. We'll keep an eye on the...

I'm at my own Dale's Road. It's going to be two juveniles on e-bikes together going in and out of traffic, driving unsafe, or riding unsafe through traffic. KMH 277 at 1517.

0: channel 62 Edward, this is 14, this is 95T, 24879 Railroad Avenue, across the 15th Street. Informative security guard at Easy Stop Liquor, stated for male transients 390 or refused to leave location. Informant stated DPs became aggressive when contacted and threatened informant, no injuries, no weapons. Informant stated will make self known inside of his security patrol vehicle. Tag 151.
1: King, this is a cable going through to the Magic Mountain lot. I'll show you not to that first.
2: Being route as well, northbound on the old road, Valencia.
1: That's 20 from northbound the old road, Valencia now. So Adam, number when you're ready. And time is 15:19. Copy that, Shane 98.
0: Station 66 Santa Fe is good for the 4-5 now. Got to Katarina, no easy of crime.
1: Check the old road in Hasley.

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0: suspicious Cirques. 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Is it Avalanche of Buttermilk?
1: He said he went back through the area. The vehicle is gone now, and he said the better location was Avalanche and Buttermilk, and it's a residential area.
0: Yeah, copy that, and confirm. He's GOA.
1: That's a firm according to that RP, GOA.
0: Okay, copy that. I'll be 1098.
1: 10-4, and

status on your stop. I copy that, and S-28, I copy you're going to be 98, and 1022 on that suspicious party's gone.

0: Emma and Angeles Forest Highway for a two vehicle TC.
1: I got this kind of driver in the car for the court.

eastbound 4, serving between lanes, almost T-seed into a formless vehicle, busting eastbound on Amar Road towards Grand Tech 110.

Edward Fences, code 4 of the 415 business on Railroad Avenue. No crime at location, just during party left look. Let's respond to the pilot. Do you plate in the call 177-65-4? The tank clear wants a warrant registration. It's current on 2005 Chevy. Maria Hernandez, 3304 South Bloomington Drive in West Covina.

0: northbound shut down momentarily. Northbound 14, just south of your Princesa for some AI follow-up.
1: In 73,

0: Nevada. Student 904 S, 23360 Valencia Boulevard, Unit G is in George. Possible fires coming from roof, informant sees smoke, no flames, type 162. This Santa Cruz, Unit Trust Sun Code 3 and Waterless, 23360 Valencia Boulevard. For your ETA.
1: Roadway, and they're on a white Chevrolet work truck that says vegetation.
0: Before we identify. Multiple units, 66 Adam and 2, respond code 366 Adam. Adam have the authorized code responses.

0: Goodings, 10 pounds, holding a white bag, going in and out of traffic. Informant concerned, DP might hit. Correction, DP might get hit. Informant's passerby, type 161.
1: We'll take the lift out there.
2: All responding units to the commercial building fire in 126s, utilize command 10.
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vehicle abandoned 150th Street East at Avenue J. John for a silver Volkswagen Passat. RP's advising that the vehicle has been there for a while. Traffic for Alaysa.

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We have a one-story strip mall, nothing showing. Investigating Unit K, Unit L.

light smoke on the roof. Looks like we do have light smoke inside Unit K. We're investigating right now.

0: Can I have you come over here where we're parked at? We're going to take a line into unit K, as in Kilo. You have light smoke at the very back. We're going to check out a enclosed room.
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1: Copy. Sheriff and route, they're going to be at the reported location, Coolwater on 169th.
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0: One crash alert at above location, location from rapid deploy, no other callers, fires en route, ticket 165, so Santa Cruz unit, take the assist.
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0: Phantom 1 copies have delayed Ray of previous priority.
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0: 130 is on scene, unable to locate. Do you have anything else?
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0: 5, Conan Lane, South 5, south of Hasley, blocking the slow lane. Mary 7, show you not.
1: Mando 132 with the assist for 15, 141 Lakewood Center Mall is going to be a target. Female white 75 wearing a black sweater, arguing with a male Hispanic 30s wearing a white hoodie with several other males. All standing by a white Toyota Corolla and a brown older Toyota Corolla between Target and Buffalo Wild Wings. It's going to be tag 224.
0: Intention, good night, thank you.

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1: David Sims with the assist for 15 Family 911A, 7101 Rosecrans Avenue, Unit 129. Foreman's wife, name in the call and location, off for medication, acting violent and throwing items. Could we marry for further tickets
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0: 33, we're going to VLE. 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

Lakewood Weather 2 William 1 advising 97, rail 415, Lakewood Center Mall at the Target. Also, the advising code for the 415. All parties to PETL code 4.

when you have the handle 232 with the assist for 15 family, 19313, Picard Avenue, Apple crash alert, yelling, heard in background, tag at 73. Liquid 136, David PMC, you have the handle 136 with the assist for 88 just occurred. 14949 Garfield Avenue, it's going to be at 76. Now black 25, wearing all black and purple backpack, so Modelo 6-pack. Last thing walking towards Orange Avenue occurred 5 ago, tag is 219.

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0: 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Engine 117, put me on an illegal burn at 45th and G12. 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
1: Turner with you?
0: Yeah, it's affirmative.

0: 117. Can you reconfirm? We don't have 47th and G12 crossing on the east side, only on the west side.
1: Copy that, ma'am. It's a large homeless encampment. I can have a bird dog out the road for the sheriff when they get here.

check the Old Road and Stevenson Ranch intersection. Report of a dishwasher blocking with the box as well.

0: response needed, RAN 902A, 20472, Maroc Circle, Canyon Country. Foreman stated she's suicidal, planning on jumping off the bridge or hanging. Check is 172. Is there a standard query unit response code 3 in 3 or left?
1: Deployed is going to be on the right shoulder. They're advising the suspect vehicle is a dump truck with a trailer. And that was per the envelope.
0: Third unit in lesson 9 only, all units stand by for your dump. Response again, 1022, your code response at this time, per your desk, the informant is not at the bridge, they're going to downgrade the call. 6-1, did you copy? Thank you. So 904I, 138 freeway and 255th Street West in Gorman, smoke seen near above location, fires and route, tag is 171.

Bill 6190 with the assist. 61 Sam, your special attention, radio possible 9028, 20472, Baroque Circle, cross of Plum Canyon. Stated she is suicidal, planning on jumping off the bridge. Code 1 Mary for further check is 172.

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0: LA 477, my patrol has eyes on this thing. We're still UTL. You have anything further?
1: I have no further. Just the one call, it seems.

0: one engine lane, number 3 and 4 will be held.
1: Still be held in Golden Empire and Route 20.

0: the bike incident from Division Alpha. Updated IR flight map is live in FireSync. A recommendation is the 200-foot proximity perimeter buffer.
1: And then 37. 301 11th East. 37, you have squad 92. 131 on their previous run.
2: LA, squad 37. We'll be going available from the hospital in a few minutes. We can take that call. 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
1: Hey, Division Alpha, go ahead on command for Super 11.
0: Sorry, I'm down in a hole. I can't get you on tack. Are you still using the hose layoff 485?
1: That's negative.
0: Copy, and did you get the updated IRs out?
1: Hey, firm, we got crews in the area. We're going to check them out.
0: Copy, sir, thanks.
2: Sir, unit in fiber left. 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
4: Hey, Mary 7. That'll be 1181. Also, the other party is here, negative 20,001.
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1: LA, go for 477.
2: We got another call for a report of smoke nearby. It's going to be off 138 between 3 points. It's popping up in 78th District. Would you like us to start a new ticket?
1: LA 477, confirming the location.
2: Between 3 points and 245th Street, 245.
0: Copy, acknowledge, Ray of the 902T, could they respond?

0: a separate incident. Center my patrol that way, put me on that ticket.
1: Copy. Would you like that as an investigation only, or do you want to start the rush response?
0: LA, that's going to be a negative. If they say smoke and fire, start a first alarm rush, it's going to be 78.
2: Friday, then weekend over the weekend. During Thursday and Friday, peak northeast winds of 20 through 40 miles per hour with gusts of 40 to 60 miles per hour break.

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3: 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Only one caller will continue 78 to respond with you for the investigation.
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477. My patrol's on scene 138 and 245th. They are UTL. It's going to all be from this original call on 77. You can cancel engine 78. 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

0: vehicle 1182, could just report taken for Altadena. And show me on a double stop at the Forest Highway at Juniper Ridge.
1: Double stop, Angeles and Juniper.

Tranquility units, your desk is requesting an additional unit to respond to TAC 172, rail possible 9028, 20472, Baruch Circle and Canyon Country Cross of Plum Canyon. Non-code, is there a unit to respond?

increase each day through Thursday or Friday, then weaken over the weekend. During the Thursday and Friday peak, northeast winds of 20 through 40 miles per hour with gusts of 40 to 60 miles per hour will be common over the wind-prone areas of Los Angeles and Ventura counties, with a localized gust of 60 through 70 miles per hour in the mountains. Interior Santa Barbara and San Luis Obispo counties will also see east winds, which will peak on Friday with 15 through 25 miles per hour with gusts to 30 to 40 miles per hour. Meanwhile, the air will rapidly warm and dry. High temperatures between 85 and 95 will be common by Friday. Warmest near the coast, the risk for heat, correction, it's warmest near the coast where the risk for heat illness is high. Great. The 5 to 15% range by Friday, with poor overnight recovery starting Thursday. All of this will add up to high risk for large fires and rapid fire growth over most of the area, but especially over the Los Angeles and Ventura counties, as well as the interior San Luis Obispo and Santa Barbara counties, where red flag warnings and fire weather watches are in place. Cooler and most humid conditions are likely next week, with chances of rain and gusty northwest winds for Thursday and Wednesday. Coastal flooding issues will improve through the week but remain elevated with south swells continuing.

to 54, except 36 through 41, Colder Valley. Slope. 24-hour trend up 4. Maximum humidity 50 to 70%, except 40 to 50% drier peaks. 20-foot winds. Valleys north to northeast, 8 to 15 miles per hour with gusts of 25 miles per hour. Ridges north to northeast, 8 to 15 miles per hour with gusts of 25 miles per hour. Rain layer, no. Chance of wind rain, 0%. Break. Wednesday, sky weather, sunny. Maximum temperature, 69 through 79 low elevations to 54 through 61 high elevations. 24-hour trend up 10. Minimum humidity, 10 to 20%. 20-foot winds. Valleys, northeast, 10 through 20 miles per hour with gusts of 30 miles per hour. Ridges, northeast, 10 through 20 miles per hour with gusts of 30 miles per hour. Rain layer, none. Chance of weather night, 0%. Break. Minimum temperature, 48 to 57. Maximum humidity, 15 to 35%, 20-foot winds, valleys northeast, 8 to 15 miles per hour with gusts of 25 miles per hour in the evening, becoming 15 to 25 miles per hour with gusts of 40 miles per hour. Ridges northeast, 8 to 15 miles per hour with gusts of 25 miles per hour in the evening, becoming 15 to 25 miles per hour with gusts of 40 miles per hour. Chance of wind and rain, 0%.

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1: Hi. 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Hi. Saugus, 162. Hi. Fourth Avenue, 139. Hi. Dispatch level, hi. Project activity level. Afton, Big Pine, Little Tahunga, Claremont, Clear Creek, A. Adam, Grass Mountain, Chaleo, B. Bravo. 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

0: haven't made contact with the station. We found one gentleman out here who asked for water. We're going to continue driving to Millway. I'll get back to you in about 5 minutes.
1: 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For Rapid, it looks like they're pinging just slightly northwest of a parking lot right off of San Gabriel Canyon and Ranch Road.
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1: South of Rinaldi for a trash can in lanes and 1182 right shoulder west 210 east of Hubbard.